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Have some fun and live your life. Help me waste a day and find a place that we can face to face. Let me show you around my hood. It's bad meaning bad, like bad meaning good. When it comes to rules, I

Ragadagaduka. Steals the car, the car, the car. Sticky, the car, the car, the car. Sticky, the car, the car, the car.

we were just two lovers. Feet up on the dash, driving nowhere fast, burning through the summer. Radio on blast, make the moment last. She got solar power. Minutes feel like hours. She knew she was about

0: Vysielame božsky.
1: Look. If you had one shot, one opportunity to seize everything you ever wanted, one moment, would you capture it?